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1: Good evening and welcome to the very first local segment of Made and Played in Canada. 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Welcome to Made and Played in Canada. I'd love for you to introduce yourselves.
2: Hey, Michelle. I'm Brendan Burgess.
3: I'm Caitlin Burgess.
2: One of our bands is, the duo is called Clapping for Pickles.
1: Clapping for Pickles. So yes. Fantastic. And have you played around Bancroft lately?
2: Yeah, we've been hitting up the jam session at the brewery, which has been a really, really cool turnout and a great way to meet a lot of other local musicians.
1: How long have you lived in the area?
2: It'll be 10 years this year, actually. Yeah. We were in the city in Calgary. My mother was in Cohill. And every time I go visit my mother, the nature just really started to resonate more with me. And when I'd go back home, the city got louder and louder, and I missed the trees, I missed the nature. And it was just an inevitable move at some point in time. So it got the best of us, and there's been no regrets.
3: We brought our kid Ezra, who just graduated university a month ago. So,
1: oh, wow. And they went to school all through here.
3: Yeah.
1: That's amazing. And so do you believe that this place was the right choice?
2: For us, absolutely. I couldn't think of a better place to be.
1: And so you brought your own musical background here, but you've also become part of this incredible community of musicians. And that brings us to 40 Below, recorded by Patio's Lanterns, which is a huge collective of local artists who came together to honor Pat Regan, a musician who meant so much to so many people here in North Hastings. The song is Ontario through and through, and with the heat we've had lately, 40 Below almost sounds refreshing. But before we hear the song, I'd love for you to tell me a little bit about Pat, how you came to know him, and how much he meant to our community.
2: Before I even moved to Cohill, I was just feeling around the area on social media just to get the musical landscape around there. And coming from a reggae kind of worldly background in Calgary, I didn't have my hopes up that I'd be able to find something that would complement what I was doing completely. Just looking for any reggae vibe and putting that out there, Pat Regan's name kept on getting mentioned. And when I did actually meet him, he was a little bit standoffish. He was a little bit reserved about new people, and me coming from the city, I was excited to meet. I finally met Pat. He's right in front of me. And I said, oh, you must be Pat Regan. He says, no, I'm George Harrison. And he just kind of walked away and left it at that. I was like, okay, this might take a little bit more work than I thought.
1: So he's been an established musician in the area for decades now, right?
2: Many decades.
3: The number of people that I have met that learned to play guitar because of Pat is unbelievable. Oh, Pat? Oh, yeah, Pat taught me how to play my first guitar. Oh, Pat? Yeah, I knew him way back when. Oh, yeah, Pat, I used to play with him in this band. Everybody.
1: It really speaks to the kind of memories that Pat left people with. Sadly, he passed away in late 2022. He was just 65 years old, which makes it all the more meaningful that his music and his presence are still so strongly felt here.
2: That was a pretty rough day for a lot of people.
1: Yeah, and you found out right away. And so I know very soon after you set to work on an incredible tribute to him and his work. How'd you go about that?
2: There's so many amazing Pat songs. He was just such a profound writer and lyricist, and he had such a raw format to his music. There's just so many songs to choose from. But it was

0: pretty much minus 40 when we decided to choose our favorite Pat song, which is 40 Below. It just had this vibe to it. It's very upbeat. I always loved it, and I always told him that I'd love to do a cover with it, and we planned on doing it together.
1: And then how'd you go about getting all the other artists that are featured on it? It's almost like a We the World.
0: Initially, when we took it on, there's so much snow, and I was like, Caitlin, we have to do this as Clapping for Pickles as the duo. We started recording it, and we actually went and shot a video in about 4 feet of snow. We dug out a snowbank. We had everything ready to go. The song was about halfway done. Video was about halfway done. And then I just had this revelation where it was just like, no, this can't be just a duo. I need to get everybody on board for this because it's going to be something special. And I want everybody that knew him to be involved, which was, it's a big process.
1: Yeah, so how do you find everyone?
0: Well, we knew a lot of people from Pat, so we just reached out. And the more people that got involved, everybody else said, oh, you need to get this person involved. You need to get that person involved because he touched so many people in so many places. And unfortunately, there was just no possible way for me to get, there'd be hundreds of people, and it was already an engineering nightmare on my part. There was some perspective of Pat really liked a very raw sound and just really unfinished. And my theory for the song was just to clean it up a little bit, and especially when you're having so many musicians on the tracks. And it certainly had that feeling. There's a lot of very special moments with so many people, and a lot of people that I haven't collaborated with before got into this project, and it was just so meaningful for so many people. It just felt like he was there with us through this whole time, and there was a very spiritual, magical element to the whole process, I found.
1: This is 40 Below, written by Pat Regan, performed by over 16 local artists under the collective Patty O's Lanterns. Full artist credits and the video for the song can be found on our Facebook, 97.7 Moose FM.

0: That was 40 Below, written by Pat Regan, performed by Patty O's Lanterns. We're back with Brendan and Caitlin Burgess for our very first local Made and Played in Canada feature. Now, beyond hooking up with other local musicians, you guys have been performing as the duo Clapping for Pickles for years. How did you come together to make music, and where did that name come from?
1: Well, coming together to make music actually happened about 21 years ago when I was singing at a wedding and I needed a guitarist. And so I worked with Brendan and asked him if he'd play guitar for me and kind of started dating from there, and the rest is history. So yeah, it's actually 21 years ago on Canada Day was our first gig. Brendan always was playing music. Like, he was always recording different riffs, doing different things in the basement. I've always sung, but I've never really done any songwriting. But sometimes he'd be writing something where I was like, hey, I hear something. Let's put this down. And so we actually entered a songwriting contest probably 16, 17 years ago. Entered a couple of songs we had written. One was called Black Fly, which was inspired by Bancroft, even though we didn't live here, because I had come to meet some black flies. So we needed a band name when we entered that competition, and we happened to have a little pet salamander named Pickles. Yeah, and so we cheered him on sometimes. You know, he'd get that bug in his enclosure, so we'd clap for him. So we became Clapping for Pickles.
0: I love that. That's fantastic. So it's all about encouragement and joy.
2: There you go. Yeah. Nailed it. Absolutely.
0: And tell me a little bit about your musical style.
3: Growing up, I was very influenced by my father mostly, but I lived with my mother, who was very into the country scene, and she'd always have her friends over with a couple drinks, a room full of cigarette smoke, and just belting out of key country music, and I'd be laying in bed with my hands over my ears. There's a lot of roots that still came from that. But when I'd go visit my dad, he was really into soca and reggae and all these African rhythms that just got so ingrained.
0: So mom is Coe Hill. Where did dad live?
3: Well, they both grew up in the Bowmanville area. So my mom moved out to Coe Hill, but my dad was still in Oshawa. So every time I'd visit him, I'd get this whole new repertoire of music. The complexities of the rhythms in this world music just completely took over my soul and actually made me travel at a very young age, because I heard Paul Simon, Rhythm of the Saints, and the rhythms in this album, I said to myself, I need to go meet these guys. And I went on land to travel down to South Africa. And I spent 3 years trying to go through on land down to South Africa. I didn't make it down there, but I ended up getting to see Ladysmith Black Mambazo and getting on stage with them in Gibraltar, in the Gibraltar Caves. So yeah, it all just getting to travel through North Africa and East Africa. But I got to play with so many people because I just had a guitar with me in a backpack. I spent a couple years just bumming around and playing with as many people as I could. And being a solo traveler, that people would approach you left, right, and center. So I had so many opportunities to interact and meet new people and learn different styles from that.
0: Wow.
3: Yeah.
0: And so how did you integrate that when you came back to Canada and you were a traveling musician? Did you perform actual soca and reggae sets around North Hastings or Calgary even?
3: That's the thing. You know, I'm never going to call myself like a true like African musician or reggae musician, but I'm just so influenced by the styles. When I moved to Calgary, there were a lot of opportunities. So I was able to meet bands from Africa, musicians from Jamaica, and they allowed me to be a part of their acts, and we definitely played a lot of really great shows. I was able to grow and learn from a lot of those guys down there, which just supported everything that I needed to be doing at the time.
0: And so culturally, I find that amazing, because you've drawn so much from African and world music, and yet what you create now still feels like the heart of Ontario, northern mid-Ontario. It's this cool, funky folk sound, and while it's still unique, it feels at home here, right? How do these very different cultural influences come together so naturally?
3: Yeah, it's hard for me to apply exactly what I wanted to do here, so I really had to adapt. And a lot of the musicians that I met around here were not super rhythmic based. They're very based on dynamic songwriting, beautiful stories, and just had this authenticity to it.
0: I think you hit a gold mine right there, is because Canadian music is all about the storytelling, mm-hmm. and world music is all about the rhythm.
3: Right.
0: And so you married them.
3: Thank you for realizing that. That's amazing.
0: And so where do you find inspiration for your storytelling, your songwriting?
3: Basically what I do, I usually lay down my rhythmic tracks first, and when I'm doing vocals over that, a lot of the times I'll just mumble lyrics in a rhythmic pattern, and then I'll re-listen to my mumbles and find out maybe something I'm saying subconsciously, and then I'll reiterate my writings around that.
0: Wow. And how long does it take you to finish a song?
1: 20 years.
3: It depends. Actually, funny enough, one of my goals when I moved here was to get on Moose FM. And earlier this year, I reached that goal by writing a jingle for the Thrift Warehouse, right? And that one, as soon as I heard that they were doing the competition for that, my mom is all about the thrift stores and the yard sales, so I've got a big passion towards that. Love the Thrift Warehouse. So that one honestly took me maybe 2 or 3 minutes to write.
0: Really?
3: It was in my soul. It was already written. I was just putting it to paper. A lot of times I really do struggle with that, and it can be months and months of gruelingly going over lyrics, but something tends to get lost in that process. I just have to capture it at that moment when it happens.
0: Just like this. This one's called Float Away.

0: We're joined by Brendan Burgess and Caitlin Burgess, better known as Clapping for Pickles, as our first local Made and Played in Canada feature.
1: What is coming next for you guys? Clapping for Pickles, what is your summer plan and then long term?
2: We've got a few things on the go. Brendan's been playing with the Cohill girls, so he's unofficially a Cohill girl right now. He's looking very pretty. He's playing Music in the Park on July 15th at Millennium Park for the Wednesday night concert series. And upcoming with our trio, which is called the Rebel Blossoms, we have annual Moostock Bonnaroo, which is a fundraiser for the Tri-Township Food Bank. So we got that coming up on July 25th. And then a couple other gigs with the Cohill girls, but we'll be certainly hitting up the open mic at the brewery. And
3: you know, I don't know if I'd really like to tour. Since being out here, I've just become such a homebody, and I love the area, and maybe some of the social skills have depleted a little bit. And some
1: that's
3: of
1: the country for you. Yeah,
3: but there's just a big contentment here with staying around the area, and I still get a lot of fulfillment, even if it's just going into the woods and playing my guitar. But hitting up the local shows here, nice and close to home, I do find that the music's very appreciated.
1: Something that I can glean from you is you're passionate about the music. The guitar and the music and the rhythm is for you.
3: Right,
1: you know?
3: I like the way you put that, yes.
1: So I get how it can be much more personal. Yes, it's amazing to share it with those that love it,
3: yes.
1: But you don't need to push it.
3: Right, exactly. Another thing is I'm always open for collaboration with other musicians. So anybody that's hearing this around Bancroft and feels like you've got something to contribute musically, I'd love to hear it and I'd love to back you up. I have a basement studio that I work out of.
1: Willing to share? Yeah.
3: I'm absolutely, yeah. And if people don't have the means of recording, I'm all about helping people out. I'll give anybody a free session. I love the passion of people that I have something to share. And I'm always
1: amazing.
3: Down to help with that.
1: And so where can we find you, find your music, and follow your upcoming dates?
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0: And we're going to give you one more here from the Rebel Blossoms. 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
8: Moose weather. Clear this evening with a low of 15. And on Wednesday, sunny in the morning, then some clouds and a chance of showers late in the afternoon. A high of 30 with the Humidex reaching 36. A chance of showers Wednesday evening as well with a low of 16.

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7: Moose weather. Clear this evening with a low of 15. And on Wednesday, sunny in the morning, then some clouds and a chance of showers late in the afternoon. A high of 30 with the Humidex reaching 36. A chance of showers Wednesday evening as well with a low of 16.

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6: Moose weather.
7: Clear this evening with a low of 15. And on Wednesday, sunny in the morning, then some clouds and a chance of showers late in the afternoon. A high of 30 with the Humidex reaching 36. A chance of showers Wednesday evening as well with a low of 16.
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5: Moose weather. Clear this evening with a low of 15. And on Wednesday, sunny in the morning, then some clouds and a chance of showers late in the afternoon. A high of 30 with the Humidex reaching 36. A chance of showers Wednesday evening as well with a low of 16.

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8: Moose weather.
9: Clear this evening with a low of 15. And on Wednesday, sunny in the morning, then some clouds and a chance of showers late in the afternoon. A high of 30 with the Humidex reaching 36. A chance of showers Wednesday evening as well with a low of 16.
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4: Moose weather. Clear this evening with a low of 15. And on Wednesday, sunny in the morning, then some clouds and a chance of showers late in the afternoon. A high of 30 with the Humidex reaching 36. A chance of showers Wednesday evening as well with a low of 16.
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6: Moose weather.
7: Clear this evening with a low of 15. And on Wednesday, sunny in the morning, then some clouds and a chance of showers late in the afternoon. A high of 30 with the Humidex reaching 36. A chance of showers Wednesday evening as well, with a low of 16.

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2: Moose weather. Clear with a low of 15. And on Wednesday, sunny in the morning, then some clouds and a chance of showers late in the afternoon. A high of 30 with the Humidex reaching 36. A chance of showers Wednesday evening as well with a low of 16.

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2: Moose weather. Clear with a low of 15. And on Wednesday, sunny in the morning, then some clouds and a chance of showers late in the afternoon. A high of 30 with the Humidex reaching 36. A chance of showers Wednesday evening as well with a low of 16.
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3: Moose weather. Clear with a low of 15. And on Wednesday, sunny in the morning, then some clouds and a chance of showers late in the afternoon. A high of 30 with the Humidex reaching 36. A chance of showers Wednesday evening as well with a low of 16.
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3: Moose weather.
4: Clear with a low of 15. And on Wednesday, sunny in the morning, then some clouds and a chance of showers late in the afternoon. A high of 30 with the Humidex reaching 36. A chance of showers Wednesday evening as well with a low of 16.
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1: Clear with a low of 15. And on Wednesday, sunny in the morning, then some clouds and a chance of showers late in the afternoon. A high of 30 with the Humidex reaching 36. A chance of showers Wednesday evening as well with a low of 16.
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1: Moose weather. Clear with a low of 15. And on Wednesday, sunny in the morning, then some clouds and a chance of showers late in the afternoon. A high of 30 with the Humidex reaching 36. A chance of showers Wednesday evening as well with a low of 16.

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1: Moose weather. Clear with a low of 15. And on Wednesday, sunny in the morning, then some clouds and a chance of showers late in the afternoon. A high of 30 with the Humidex reaching 36. A chance of showers Wednesday evening as well with a low of 16.
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0: clear with a low of 15. And on Wednesday, sunny in the morning, then some clouds and a chance of showers late in the afternoon. A high of 30 with the Humidex reaching 36. A chance of showers Wednesday evening as well with a low of 16.
1: The Moose.

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4: Moose weather. Clear with a low of 15. And on Wednesday, sunny in the morning, then some clouds and a chance of showers late in the afternoon. A high of 30 with the Humidex reaching 36. A chance of showers Wednesday evening as well with a low of 16.
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3: News weather.
4: Clear with a low of 15. And on Wednesday, sunny in the morning, then some clouds and a chance of showers late in the afternoon. A high of 30 with the Humidex reaching 36. A chance of showers Wednesday evening as well with a low of 16.
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3: Moose weather. Clear with a low of 15. And on Wednesday, sunny in the morning, then some clouds and a chance of showers late in the afternoon. A high of 30 with the Humidex reaching 36. A chance of showers Wednesday evening as well with a low of 16.

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3: Weather. Clear with a low of 15. And on Wednesday, sunny in the morning, then some clouds and a chance of showers late in the afternoon. A high of 30 with the Humidex reaching 36. A chance of showers Wednesday evening as well with a low of 16.
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1: Good morning. I'm Julia DeJong. The Bancroft Community Airport's fly-in pancake breakfast and barbecue is this weekend. The event will feature an antique car show, local vendors, sightseeing flights, and airplane fly-ins. It runs from 8 a.m. to 4 p.m. on Sunday, with the rain date set for July 19th. Ontario Provincial Police are speaking out on the dangers of jumping from bridges into waterways. Police say while the water below may appear safe, significant hazards often exist beneath the surface, and the height of a bridge can cause severe injuries upon impact with the water. The risks, police say, are further increased when vessels are operating nearby with boat operators who may not see a person entering the water in time to avoid a collision, creating a serious danger for everyone involved. For your safety and the safety of others, police are urging you to stay off bridges, wear a life jacket, and enter the water only from designated safe locations. A German shipbuilder has been selected as the preferred supplier to begin negotiations for delivering Canada's next fleet of submarines to the Royal Canadian Navy. Prime Minister Mark Carney says it involves up to 12 subs and will be the largest defense procurement in Canadian history, adding it's already in the budget. Described as one of the stealthiest submarines in the world, officials say they will enable the Navy to detect, track, deter, and if necessary, defeat adversaries in all three oceans bordering Canada. The feds and the company, TKMS, will now enter into negotiations to finalize contracts no later than the end of 2027, with the first four submarines to be delivered ahead of schedule in 2034. Ottawa says they will replace Canada's aging fleet of subs, adding only one of four is seaworthy. The Canadian Space Agency says astronaut Jeremy Hansen, who has announced he will pursue new opportunities this September, has helped shape a new chapter in Canadian space exploration. Colonel Hansen's career includes a historic role on the Artemis II lunar mission, and the agency is thanking him for inspiring Canadians and strengthening Canada's place in the future of space. Officials add his impact on Canada's space program and on everyone he inspired along the way will be felt for many years to come. Prime Minister Mark Carney says, like those who came before him, Colonel Hansen united millions of Canadians around a single mission and pushed the boundaries of what we believed was possible. Be the first to know. Sign up for news alerts at mybancroftnow.com.
2: News weather. Mainly sunny today, a high of 30, feeling like 36 with the humidity. Partly cloudy overnight with a small chance of showers, a low of 16. And tomorrow will be cloudy with scattered thunderstorms, a high of 23, feeling like 31. Friday, a mix of sun and cloud with a high of 26.
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0: Moose weather.
5: Mainly sunny today, a high of 30, feeling like 36 with the humidity. Partly cloudy overnight with a small chance of showers, a low of 16. And tomorrow will be cloudy with scattered thunderstorms, a high of 23, feeling like 31. Friday, a mix of sun and cloud with a high of 26.
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1: Good morning. I'm Julia DeJong. The Bancroft Community Airport's fly-in pancake breakfast and barbecue is this weekend. The event will feature an antique car show, local vendors, sightseeing flights, and airplane fly-ins. It runs from 8 a.m. to 4 p.m. on Sunday, with the rain date set for July 19th. Ontario Provincial Police are speaking out on the dangers of jumping from bridges into waterways. Police say while the water below may appear safe, significant hazards often exist beneath the surface, and the height of a bridge can cause severe injuries upon impact with the water. The risks, police say, are further increased when vessels are operating nearby with boat operators who may not see a person entering the water in time to avoid a collision, creating a serious danger for everyone involved. For your safety and the safety of others, police are urging you to stay off bridges, wear a life jacket, and enter the water only from designated safe locations. A German shipbuilder has been selected as the preferred supplier to begin negotiations for delivering Canada's next fleet of submarines to the Royal Canadian Navy. Prime Minister Mark Carney says it involves up to 12 subs and will be the largest defense procurement in Canadian history, adding it's already in the budget. Described as one of the stealthiest submarines in the world, officials say they will enable the Navy to detect, track, deter, and if necessary, defeat adversaries in all three oceans bordering Canada. The feds and the company, TKMS, will now enter into negotiations to finalize contracts no later than the end of 2027, with the first four submarines to be delivered ahead of schedule in 2034. Ottawa says they will replace Canada's aging fleet of subs, adding only one of four is seaworthy. The Canadian Space Agency says astronaut Jeremy Hansen, who has announced he will pursue new opportunities this September, has helped shape a new chapter in Canadian space exploration. Colonel Hansen's career includes a historic role on the Artemis II lunar mission, and the agency is thanking him for inspiring Canadians and strengthening Canada's place in the future of space. Officials add his impact on Canada's space program and on everyone he inspired along the way will be felt for many years to come. Prime Minister Mark Carney says, like those who came before him, Colonel Hansen united millions of Canadians around a single mission and pushed the boundaries of what we believed was possible. Be the first to know. Sign up for news alerts at mybancroftnow.com.
2: Moose Sports. At the FIFA World Cup yesterday, Argentina, trailing 2-0 against Egypt with 11 minutes of regulation time to play, rallied for an improbable 3-2 victory and a spot in the quarterfinals. Argentina will move on to play Switzerland, who beat Colombia 4-3 on penalties after a 0-0 tie. The Toronto Blue Jays snapped a three-game losing streak last night after they defeated the San Francisco Giants 9-3.
3: Moose weather.
2: Mainly sunny today, a high of 30, feeling like 36 with the humidity. Partly cloudy overnight with a small chance of showers, a low of 16. And tomorrow will be cloudy with scattered thunderstorms, a high of 23, feeling like 31. Friday, a mix of sun and cloud with a high of 26.
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8: Moose FM. Hey, it's Michelle at the Moose, soaking up some of this sunshine with you. Now, a couple of years back, do you remember NFTs? Like, that sentence alone feels like opening a drawer and finding a fidget spinner. But for anyone who completely missed this strange little chapter of human history, an NFT was basically a digital token that proved you owned a particular digital thing, often a picture. So, yes, you could still look at the picture. I could look at the picture. I could even save the picture. But you had the special digital receipt saying, no, this animated monkey picture is mine. And for about 5 minutes, the world lost its actual mind about these. Like in 2022, Justin Bieber paid about $1.3 million for an NFT of a bored-looking cartoon ape. It was just digital. And 4 years later, that NFT that was originally $1.3 million is estimated around $12,000. And that's not even my favorite example. An NFT tied to Twitter founder Jack Dorsey's very first tweet sold for $2.9 million in 2021. And that buyer later tried to resell it, clearly expecting the money train to keep rolling. And the highest bid at auction for that $2.9 million original purchase was $280. How much does that hurt? Like, that's not an investment dip. That is the financial equivalent of driving a new car off a cliff. And the whole market followed. NFTs fell by 93% after 2 years from its peak in 2021. The average sale price has been under $2,000 since then. And I just love how serious we were all about it at the time. I remember I was dating a guy that was all about the NFT monkey things. People were saying, like, you know, you just don't understand the blockchain. This is the future of ownership. And apparently the future of ownership was buying a cartoon monkey for the price of a house and then watching it depreciate faster than a bag of lettuce. So NFTs. Remember them? I think society kind of agreed never to bring it up again.

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2: Moose weather. Mainly sunny today, a high of 30, feeling like 36 with the humidity. Partly cloudy overnight with a small chance of showers, a low of 16. And tomorrow will be cloudy with scattered thunderstorms, a high of 23, feeling like 31. Friday, a mix of sun and cloud with a high of 26. Right now, it's 17 degrees here in North Hastings. The 25th annual Putnam's County Spelling Bee has its grand opening tonight at the Bancroft Village Playhouse. It's a Tony Award-winning musical comedy about six very quirky kids battling it out for the spelling championship of their lives. But as the spelling bee goes on, you start getting all the strange, funny, surprisingly touching stories behind these kids and the adults running the whole thing. And there's a little danger for the audience too, because you may actually get called up to join the spelling bee yourself. Opening night is tonight at 7 at the Bancroft Village Playhouse, and the show runs right through July 19th. And just a heads up, it is rated PG-13 for some mature content. That's the 25th annual Putnam County Spelling Bee kicking off its run tonight at the Bancroft Village Playhouse. I plan to go on Friday night, so if you wanna see me out there, I'll be there on Friday night. You can find tickets as well as show times either on our community calendar on mybancroftnow.com or of course on the Bancroft Village Playhouse website.
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1: Good morning. I'm Julia DeJong. The Bancroft Community Airport's fly-in pancake breakfast and barbecue is this weekend. The event will feature an antique car show, local vendors, sightseeing flights, and airplane fly-ins. It runs from 8 a.m. to 4 p.m. on Sunday, with the rain date set for July 19th. Ontario Provincial Police are speaking out on the dangers of jumping from bridges into waterways. Police say while the water below may appear safe, significant hazards often exist beneath the surface, and the height of a bridge can cause severe injuries upon impact with the water. The risks, police say, are further increased when vessels are operating nearby with boat operators who may not see a person entering the water in time to avoid a collision, creating a serious danger for everyone involved. For your safety and the safety of others, police are urging you to stay off bridges, wear a life jacket, and enter the water only from designated safe locations. A German shipbuilder has been selected as the preferred supplier to begin negotiations for delivering Canada's next fleet of submarines to the Royal Canadian Navy. Prime Minister Mark Carney says it involves up to 12 subs and will be the largest defense procurement in Canadian history, adding it's already in the budget. Described as one of the stealthiest submarines in the world, officials say they will enable the Navy to detect, track, deter, and if necessary, defeat adversaries in all three oceans bordering Canada. The feds and the company, TKMS, will now enter into negotiations to finalize contracts no later than the end of 2027, with the first four submarines to be delivered ahead of schedule in 2034. Ottawa says they will replace Canada's aging fleet of subs, adding only one of four is seaworthy. The Canadian Space Agency says astronaut Jeremy Hansen, who has announced he will pursue new opportunities this September, has helped shape a new chapter in Canadian space exploration. Colonel Hansen's career includes a historic role on the Artemis II lunar mission, and the agency is thanking him for inspiring Canadians and strengthening Canada's place in the future of space. Officials add his impact on Canada's space program and on everyone he inspired along the way will be felt for many years to come. Prime Minister Mark Carney says, like those who came before him, Colonel Hansen united millions of Canadians around a single mission and pushed the boundaries of what we believed was possible. Be the first to know. Sign up for news alerts at mybancroftnow.com.
2: Moose Sports. At the FIFA World Cup yesterday, Argentina, trailing 2-0 against Egypt with 11 minutes of regulation time to play, rallied for an improbable 3-2 victory and a spot in the quarterfinals. Argentina will move on to play Switzerland, who beat Colombia 4-3 on penalties after a 0-0 tie. The Toronto Blue Jays snapped a three-game losing streak last night after they defeated the San Francisco Giants 9-3.
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2: Mainly sunny today, a high of 30, feeling like 36 with the humidity. Partly cloudy overnight with a small chance of showers, a low of 16. And tomorrow will be cloudy with scattered thunderstorms, a high of 23, feeling like 31. Friday, a mix of sun and cloud with a high of 26.

That's Frozen Ghost, dream come true. Good morning, it's Michelle at the Moose hanging out with you. You know, when you see those cars traveling through downtown, just packed right to the roof, you get a cooler wedged in the back, you see the pillows jammed against the windows, maybe a kayak on top. I just immediately get so jealous. This time of year, everybody seems to be either going somewhere or coming back from somewhere. And while hopping on a plane to check out somewhere new is very special, the best vacations, I find, aren't always some huge bucket list trip. Maybe it was the week your family rented the same little cottage every summer and nothing about it was luxurious. The beds were terrible, the mosquitoes were like the size of hummingbirds, and somebody always forgot one very important thing. But every night, everybody ended up around the same fire, and now you would give anything to do that exact week again. Or maybe your best trip was the complete opposite. Maybe you finally saved up and went somewhere you talked about for years, and you have that moment where you stop and you think, wow, I'm actually here. I actually did it. And sometimes the best vacations are the accidental ones, the trip where the weather turned and your plans fell apart and you took a wrong turn, and yet that becomes the story that you still tell. So what was yours? What was the best vacation that you ever had? Join the conversation. 613-332-1423. Missing you, John Wayne.

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6: We've got a gorgeous day ahead of us. It's going to get pretty hot and pretty humid. We've got a high of 30, feeling like 36 with the humidity, and it's going to be mainly sunny all through the day. Tonight, partly cloudy. There is a small chance of showers leading into the morning because tomorrow's going to be a bit of a rainy day. Scattered showers, a chance of scattered thunderstorms, a high of 23, but feeling like 31. And then Friday, a mix of sun and cloud, a high of 26. Right now, we are sitting at 20 degrees here in North Hastings. It's Michelle at the Moose. I hope you're enjoying summer vacation. Have you had a chance to actually take a vacation yet? I just booked my very first week off for the end of July. I still don't know what I'm going to do, but you know, sometimes the best vacations are impromptu anyways. What's the best vacation that you remember going on?
7: We went on a trip to Halifax. And that's one of those things I still think about a lot. Like, I would love to go back to Halifax. It was one of those trips where I just fell in love with the city. There was this big farmer-ish market, and we loved it so much that we went back there twice. It was more than fish. There was people selling drinks. There was chocolate people, essential oils. I bought a magnet that's wood, and there's so many things you could find in that place.
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1: Good morning. I'm Julia DeJong. The Bancroft Community Airport's fly-in pancake breakfast and barbecue is this weekend. The event will feature an antique car show, local vendors, sightseeing flights, and airplane fly-ins. It runs from 8 a.m. to 4 p.m. on Sunday, with the rain date set for July 19th. Ontario Provincial Police are speaking out on the dangers of jumping from bridges into waterways. Police say while the water below may appear safe, significant hazards often exist beneath the surface, and the height of a bridge can cause severe injuries upon impact with the water. The risks, police say, are further increased when vessels are operating nearby with boat operators who may not see a person entering the water in time to avoid a collision, creating a serious danger for everyone involved. For your safety and the safety of others, police are urging you to stay off bridges, wear a life jacket, and enter the water only from designated safe locations. A German shipbuilder has been selected as the preferred supplier to begin negotiations for delivering Canada's next fleet of submarines to the Royal Canadian Navy. Prime Minister Mark Carney says it involves up to 12 subs and will be the largest defense procurement in Canadian history, adding it's already in the budget. Described as one of the stealthiest submarines in the world, officials say they will enable the Navy to detect, track, deter, and if necessary, defeat adversaries in all three oceans bordering Canada. The feds and the company, TKMS, will now enter into negotiations to finalize contracts no later than the end of 2027, with the first four submarines to be delivered ahead of schedule in 2034. Ottawa says they will replace Canada's aging fleet of subs, adding only one of four is seaworthy. The Canadian Space Agency says astronaut Jeremy Hansen, who has announced he will pursue new opportunities this September, has helped shape a new chapter in Canadian space exploration. Colonel Hansen's career includes a historic role on the Artemis II lunar mission, and the agency is thanking him for inspiring Canadians and strengthening Canada's place in the future of space. Officials add his impact on Canada's space program and on everyone he inspired along the way will be felt for many years to come. Prime Minister Mark Carney says, like those who came before him, Colonel Hansen united millions of Canadians around a single mission and pushed the boundaries of what we believed was possible. Be the first to know. Sign up for news alerts at mybancroftnow.com.
2: Moose Sports. At the FIFA World Cup yesterday, Argentina, trailing 2-0 against Egypt with 11 minutes of regulation time to play, rallied for an improbable 3-2 victory and a spot in the quarterfinals. Argentina will move on to play Switzerland, who beat Colombia 4-3 on penalties after a 0-0 tie. The Toronto Blue Jays snapped a three-game losing streak last night after they defeated the San Francisco Giants 9-3.
3: Moose weather.
2: Mainly sunny today, a high of 30, feeling like 36 with the humidity. Partly cloudy overnight with a small chance of showers, a low of 16. And tomorrow will be cloudy with scattered thunderstorms, a high of 23, feeling like 31. Friday, a mix of sun and cloud with a high of 26.

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6: 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Hey, it's Michelle at the Moose hanging out with you. Have you taken a proper vacation yet this summer? I'm starting finally to plan one for the end of July. I'm not sure if I really want to travel or just do a little staycation at home. You know, you can never expect what is going to be the best vacation of your life. What's the best vacation that you've ever been on?
7: We went to Australia 4 years ago. We stayed along the Great Barrier Reef around Cairns. I really enjoyed Sydney, running around looking at the Opera House and the big bridge. And it was good. And we went over to Bondi Beach. It was great.

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4: Mainly sunny today. We got a high of 30, feeling like 36 with the humidity. Tonight, partly cloudy, a small chance of showers as it leads into tomorrow morning, because tomorrow we're going to have some scattered showers, chance of scattered thunderstorms. High of 23, feeling like 31 with the humidity. And then on Friday, a mix of sun and cloud with a high of 26. Right now, we're sitting at 20 degrees here in North Hastings. What's better than Christmas in July? Apparently, Santa is not waiting until December this year. He's making a summer stop in Bancroft this Saturday. The Bancroft Lions Club is holding a Christmas in July book sale at Santa's house in Riverside Park, running from 9 a.m. until 1 p.m. this Saturday. And it's more than just a book sale. There will be story time with Santa, plus a kids area with coloring books and Lego blocks, so the little ones have something to do while you browse. All of the Christmas-themed books are 50% off because it is July and it's not actually the North Pole, there will also be a lemonade stand. Again, it's the Bancroft Lions Club Christmas in July book sale this Saturday from 9 to 1 at Santa's house in Riverside Park.
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0: 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Here's what's happening.
1: Good morning. I'm Julia DeJong. The Bancroft Community Airport's fly-in pancake breakfast and barbecue is this weekend. The event will feature an antique car show, local vendors, sightseeing flights, and airplane fly-ins. It runs from 8 a.m. to 4 p.m. on Sunday, with the rain date set for July 19th. Ontario Provincial Police are speaking out on the dangers of jumping from bridges into waterways. Police say while the water below may appear safe, significant hazards often exist beneath the surface, and the height of a bridge can cause severe injuries upon impact with the water. The risks, police say, are further increased when vessels are operating nearby with boat operators who may not see a person entering the water in time to avoid a collision, creating a serious danger for everyone involved. For your safety and the safety of others, police are urging you to stay off bridges, wear a life jacket, and enter the water only from designated safe locations. A German shipbuilder has been selected as the preferred supplier to begin negotiations for delivering Canada's next fleet of submarines to the Royal Canadian Navy. Prime Minister Mark Carney says it involves up to 12 subs and will be the largest defense procurement in Canadian history, adding it's already in the budget. Described as one of the stealthiest submarines in the world, officials say they will enable the Navy to detect, track, deter, and if necessary, defeat adversaries in all three oceans bordering Canada. The feds and the company, TKMS, will now enter into negotiations to finalize contracts no later than the end of 2027, with the first four submarines to be delivered ahead of schedule in 2034. Ottawa says they will replace Canada's aging fleet of subs, adding only one of four is seaworthy. The Canadian Space Agency says astronaut Jeremy Hansen, who has announced he will pursue new opportunities this September, has helped shape a new chapter in Canadian space exploration. Colonel Hansen's career includes a historic role on the Artemis II lunar mission, and the agency is thanking him for inspiring Canadians and strengthening Canada's place in the future of space. Officials add his impact on Canada's space program and on everyone he inspired along the way will be felt for many years to come. Prime Minister Mark Carney says, like those who came before him, Colonel Hansen united millions of Canadians around a single mission and pushed the boundaries of what we believed was possible. Be the first to know. Sign up for news alerts at mybancroftnow.com.
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4: At the FIFA World Cup yesterday, Argentina, trailing 2-0 against Egypt with 11 minutes of regulation time to play, rallied for an improbable 3-2 victory and a spot in the quarterfinals. Argentina will move on to play Switzerland, who beat Colombia 4-3 on penalties after a 0-0 tie. The Toronto Blue Jays snapped a three-game losing streak last night after they defeated the San Francisco Giants 9-3.
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3: Moose weather.
4: Mainly sunny today, a high of 30, feeling like 36 with the humidity. Partly cloudy overnight with a small chance of showers, a low of 16. And tomorrow will be cloudy with scattered thunderstorms, a high of 23, feeling like 31. Friday, a mix of sun and cloud with a high of 26.
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0: sure, parenting can be tough, but look at it this way. 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

That was Open Your Heart, Madonna. Good morning. It's Michelle at the Moose hanging out with you. So I'm surprised I haven't brought this up yet because it's a weekly, if not daily, occurrence for me. But do you dream? I have really vivid, realistic dreams, more nights than not. And sometimes it's to the point where I wake up and I really don't even know what's real. Like an example that I like to give is back in Muskoka, where I moved from, I was best friends with our news person at the Moose. And one night he left these really expensive Ray-Ban sunglasses in our mutual friend's car. And our mutual friend gave them to me to give them back to him at work. Okay. The next day he comes over, he says, "Oh, I heard you have my glasses." And my brain just breaks because I vividly remember that through the evening, I was keeping these glasses safe in my chest pocket of my jacket. And at one point, I pulled them out and these Ray-Bans were broken right in half at the nose. So here we are, my friend's asking for his glasses, and I'm almost positive that I broke them. Until I realized that I wasn't wearing that jacket that had a breast pocket last night. So it must have been a dream. And it was. And his glasses were safe sitting on my passenger seat in my car. So it's not like I'm getting chased by monsters in these dreams, but it is always something super realistic that would stress me out. Like, obviously, I cared about that. That was my best friend. Of course, I wouldn't want to break his glasses. I wanted to get them safely to him. But my dream was like, oh, no, let's throw a complete loop in that. You know, I have other ones, too. You know, waking up and thinking you're 2 hours late for work. Or in your dream, or driving and running out of gas. I've had a couple of dreams about that and like super realistic. And the worst part is that when I wake up, they don't just disappear. Like I actually remember them, which I don't know if that's really common or not. So I'd love for you to join the conversation. I want to know, do you dream vividly and do you remember your dreams when you wake up? Join the conversation, 613-332-1423. 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
0: Moose weather.
4: We've got a gorgeous, mainly sunny day ahead of us, a high of 30, feeling like 36. And then tonight, partly cloudy, a small chance of showers leading into tomorrow morning. Got a low of 16 overnight. Tomorrow's going to be a bit of a rainy day, a chance of scattered thunderstorms, a high of only 23, but feeling like 31. And then Friday, back to a mix of sun and cloud with a high of 26 degrees. And right now, it's already pretty warm. It's 23, feeling like 30. With the humidity here in North Hastings. It's Michelle at the Moose hanging out with you. I'm wondering if you dream vividly, because I had one of those dreams last night that felt just so real, and I woke up for a few seconds and I genuinely had to sort out what had actually happened and what my brain had just completely made up. And some people remember every detail of their dreams, who was there, what they said, what it looked like, and then other people, they wake up and their dreams just disappear. What if they dreamed at all? So do you have vivid dreams? Do you actually remember them?
5: I would have to say I don't necessarily remember my dreams, but I was haunted by a very specific dream for years. It was almost a reoccurring, and it made no sense to me. I asked lots of people that sort of understood dreams, and even they couldn't really make sense of it.
4: If you don't mind sharing, what exactly was it?
5: I was construction clothes with the Red Cross, and I had a hard hat, downtown Toronto. The streets were somewhat bare and it was cold, and I was walking and I have no idea where I was going, what I...
4: That is so odd, because it's something you've never experienced before. You've probably never been even remotely in that situation. So it's interesting. And your friends that understood dreams couldn't really figure out?
5: Well, they were saying the safety thing. I'm predisposed with there's a safety issue coming up. I'll be somewhere in a city where I don't know people. There was a lot of speculation about what it was, but it was just a very eerie dream, because when you had it again and again, it's like, this is like a premonition.
4: Yeah, what does this mean?
5: Am I going to meet a guy with a Red Cross and a hard hat and we're going to be best friends? I don't know.
0: From the top of the Eagle's Nest all the way down the York River.
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1: Good morning. I'm Julia DeJong. The Bancroft Community Airport's fly-in pancake breakfast and barbecue is this weekend. The event will feature an antique car show, local vendors, sightseeing flights, and airplane fly-ins. It runs from 8 a.m. to 4 p.m. on Sunday, with the rain date set for July 19th. Ontario Provincial Police are speaking out on the dangers of jumping from bridges into waterways. Police say while the water below may appear safe, significant hazards often exist beneath the surface, and the height of a bridge can cause severe injuries upon impact with the water. The risks, police say, are further increased when vessels are operating nearby with boat operators who may not see a person entering the water in time to avoid a collision, creating a serious danger for everyone involved. For your safety and the safety of others, police are urging you to stay off bridges, wear a life jacket, and enter the water only from designated safe locations. A German shipbuilder has been selected as the preferred supplier to begin negotiations for delivering Canada's next fleet of submarines to the Royal Canadian Navy. Prime Minister Mark Carney says it involves up to 12 subs and will be the largest defense procurement in Canadian history, adding it's already in the budget. Described as one of the stealthiest submarines in the world, officials say they will enable the Navy to detect, track, deter, and if necessary, defeat adversaries in all three oceans bordering Canada. The feds and the company, TKMS, will now enter into negotiations to finalize contracts no later than the end of 2027, with the first four submarines to be delivered ahead of schedule in 2034. Ottawa says they will replace Canada's aging fleet of subs, adding only one of four is seaworthy. The Canadian Space Agency says astronaut Jeremy Hansen, who has announced he will pursue new opportunities this September, has helped shape a new chapter in Canadian space exploration. Colonel Hansen's career includes a historic role on the Artemis II lunar mission, and the agency is thanking him for inspiring Canadians and strengthening Canada's place in the future of space. Officials add his impact on Canada's space program and on everyone he inspired along the way will be felt for many years to come. Prime Minister Mark Carney says, like those who came before him, Colonel Hansen united millions of Canadians around a single mission and pushed the boundaries of what we believed was possible. Be the first to know. Sign up for news alerts at mybancroftnow.com.
2: Moose Sports. At the FIFA World Cup yesterday, Argentina, trailing 2-0 against Egypt with 11 minutes of regulation time to play, rallied for an improbable 3-2 victory and a spot in the quarterfinals. Argentina will move on to play Switzerland, who beat Colombia 4-3 on penalties after a 0-0 tie. The Toronto Blue Jays snapped a three-game losing streak last night after they defeated the San Francisco Giants 9-3.
3: Moose weather.
2: Mainly sunny today, a high of 30, feeling like 36 with the humidity. Partly cloudy overnight with a small chance of showers, a low of 16. And tomorrow will be cloudy with scattered thunderstorms, a high of 23, feeling like 31. Friday, a mix of sun and cloud with a high of 26.
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6: Hey, good morning. It's Michelle hanging out with you. We've got a gorgeous sunny day ahead of us, and I have finally started to get a little bit of a tan going. And it is a little bit later in the summer than I would prefer, because I am one of those people who just thinks I look so much better with a little bit of color. I know that sounds incredibly vain, and I'm okay with that. Give me a nice tan, and suddenly I think every outfit looks better. My hair looks better. I look healthy. Healthier, you know, and before anybody comes for me on this, I'm not talking about lying outside with baby oil and no sunscreen. Like, I wear sunscreen. If you don't know, you can still tan if you wear sunscreen. I'm just saying I still enjoy spending time outside and gradually getting a little color through the summer. Because when I was younger and living in the city, I loved going to the tanning salons. You know, I'd actually pay money to go lie inside this glowing plastic tube. It was completely normal behavior. But now living around Bancroft, it feels kind of ridiculous because we're surrounded by places to actually be outside. You can spend afternoons by the lake, sit out on a dock, and then a few weeks into summer, you start to notice that you've got that little watch line or your legs are finally no longer the same color as printer paper. So I'm curious, do you actually value getting a tan in the summer? Are you someone who feels better with a little color, or could you really not care less? Or do you avoid it? I know some people that avoid it as well. But I do care, you know, more than I would like to admit. Join the conversation, 613-332-1423. It's part-time.

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3: Moose weather.
4: Mainly sunny today, a high of 30, feeling like 36 with the humidity. Partly cloudy overnight with a small chance of showers, a low of 16. And tomorrow will be cloudy with scattered thunderstorms, a high of 23, feeling like 31. Friday, a mix of sun and cloud with a high of 26.
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1: Good morning. I'm Julia DeJong. The Bancroft Community Airport's fly-in pancake breakfast and barbecue is this weekend. The event will feature an antique car show, local vendors, sightseeing flights, and airplane fly-ins. It runs from 8 a.m. to 4 p.m. on Sunday, with the rain date set for July 19th. Ontario Provincial Police are speaking out on the dangers of jumping from bridges into waterways. Police say while the water below may appear safe, significant hazards often exist beneath the surface, and the height of a bridge can cause severe injuries upon impact with the water. The risks, police say, are further increased when vessels are operating nearby with boat operators who may not see a person entering the water in time to avoid a collision, creating a serious danger for everyone involved. For your safety and the safety of others, police are urging you to stay off bridges, wear a life jacket, and enter the water only from designated safe locations. A German shipbuilder has been selected as the preferred supplier to begin negotiations for delivering Canada's next fleet of submarines to the Royal Canadian Navy. Prime Minister Mark Carney says it involves up to 12 subs and will be the largest defense procurement in Canadian history, adding it's already in the budget. Described as one of the stealthiest submarines in the world, officials say they will enable the Navy to detect, track, deter, and if necessary, defeat adversaries in all three oceans bordering Canada. The feds and the company, TKMS, will now enter into negotiations to finalize contracts no later than the end of 2027, with the first four submarines to be delivered ahead of schedule in 2034. Ottawa says they will replace Canada's aging fleet of subs, adding only one of four is seaworthy. The Canadian Space Agency says astronaut Jeremy Hansen, who has announced he will pursue new opportunities this September, has helped shape a new chapter in Canadian space exploration. Colonel Hansen's career includes a historic role on the Artemis II lunar mission, and the agency is thanking him for inspiring Canadians and strengthening Canada's place in the future of space. Officials add his impact on Canada's space program and on everyone he inspired along the way will be felt for many years to come. Prime Minister Mark Carney says, like those who came before him, Colonel Hansen united millions of Canadians around a single mission and pushed the boundaries of what we believed was possible. Be the first to know. Sign up for news alerts at mybancroftnow.com.
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5: At the FIFA World Cup yesterday, Argentina, trailing 2-0 against Egypt with 11 minutes of regulation time to play, rallied for an improbable 3-2 victory and a spot in the quarterfinals. Argentina will move on to play Switzerland, who beat Colombia 4-3 on penalties after a 0-0 tie. The Toronto Blue Jays snapped a three-game losing streak last night after they defeated the San Francisco Giants 9-3.
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5: Mainly sunny today, a high of 30, feeling like 36 with the humidity. Partly cloudy overnight with a small chance of showers, a low of 16. And tomorrow will be cloudy with scattered thunderstorms, a high of 23, feeling like 31. Friday, a mix of sun and cloud with a high of 26.

0: Roxy.
1: That was Roxy Roller, Sweeney Todd. Good morning. It's Michelle at the Moose hanging out with you. Now, we've got a gorgeous day ahead of us. It's going to be pretty hot, lots of sunshine, and I have finally started getting a tan, which I am so excited about. And I was actually wondering if you were into tanning, if it's something that you liked, you know, because I know a lot of people try and avoid it as well. I did get a message on Facebook from Bev. She says that she loved tanning when she was younger. She grew up on Lake Huron, so you would go to the beach every single day. But over time, she realized that it wasn't good for her skin, and now you do the double sunscreen all the way through. In fact, she did in the end get a little bit of skin cancer on her nose, and so therefore all fixed up now, but you know, the idea of going out and tanning without any sunscreen is definitely a no-go.
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5: Moose weather. A bit of a hot day today. It's going to be mainly sunny. We've got a high of 30, feeling like 36 with the humidity. And then tonight is partly cloudy. We have a small chance of showers leading into tomorrow, a low of 16. Tomorrow we have scattered thunderstorms through the day, a high of 23, but feeling like 31. And then Friday, back to a mix of sun and cloud, a high of 26 degrees. Right now it's already pretty hot. It's 24, feeling like 30 with the humidity here in North Hastings. Starting tonight, a huge tradition is returning to Bancroft. The Mineral Capital Concert Series is back for 2026 with free live outdoor music every Wednesday night at 7 p.m. at Millennium Park. The season kicks off tonight and then continues for the next 9 weeks. Opening night features the Canadian Tall Boys, and then the lineup keeps rolling with the Cohill Girls on July 15th, Vintages on July 22nd, and The Reasons on July 29th, with more performers continuing after that. So tonight, 7 p.m. at Millennium Park, the 2026 Mineral Capital Concert Series officially gets underway with the Canadian Tall Boys. 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

0: That was a wicked game, Chris Isaac. Good morning. It's Michelle at the Moose here. So Canada's obviously finished their run at the FIFA Men's World Cup, and they have now finished 14th overall out of like 48 countries. That's really darn good. So we came into the tournament ranked 30th in the official FIFA world ranking into a field of 48 countries. And then we basically spent 3 weeks knocking down every record that our Canadian men's team ever had. It's remarkable that we finished at 14th, but what really does stand out as well is that Canada spent a lot of this tournament being called the forgotten host, because the U.S. had most of the games, they had most of the headlines, and while Canada and Mexico were sometimes treated like the cousins who were also technically helping to plan the party. You know, Toronto and Vancouver just hosted 13 out of 104 matches. But for a few weeks, soccer did become unavoidable in Canada. Bars were packed. Fans marched through downtown Toronto and Vancouver, and the TV numbers were big. Canada's match against Morocco peaked at 11.7 million viewers, and that is the biggest non-final World Cup audience ever recorded in Canada. They finished second in their group to start. They moved to the knockout rounds for the very first time ever, and then we had our first ever knockout stage victory. Eventually, Morocco ended our run with a 3-0 win in Houston, but they are one of the top-ranked teams in the world, so we also did very, very well. 14th overall. For context, 4 years ago, Canada went to the 2022 World Cup. They lost all three games and went home. This time, they got their first point, their first win, first trip out of the group stage, first knockout win, and a lot of Canadians who normally say, I don't really watch soccer, were screaming at the TV. So yes, the tournament is still going, but Canada leaves it 14th out of 48. And for a team that had never won a single men's World Cup game before this summer, that is one heck of a jump.
1: In a word, fun. 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
0: Moose weather.
4: Mainly sunny today, a high of 30, feeling like 36 with the humidity. Partly cloudy overnight with a small chance of showers, a low of 16. And tomorrow will be cloudy with scattered thunderstorms, a high of 23, feeling like 31. Friday, a mix of sun and cloud with a high of 26.
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2: Moose weather.
3: Mainly sunny today, a high of 30, feeling like 36 with the humidity. Partly cloudy overnight with a small chance of showers, a low of 16. And tomorrow will be cloudy with scattered thunderstorms, a high of 23, feeling like 31. Friday, a mix of sun and cloud with a high of 26.
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5: Weather. Mainly sunny today, a high of 30, feeling like 36 with the humidity. Partly cloudy overnight with a small chance of showers, a low of 16. And tomorrow will be cloudy with scattered thunderstorms, a high of 23, feeling like 31. Friday, a mix of sun and cloud with a high of 26.

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6: Mainly sunny today, a high of 30, feeling like 36 with the humidity. Partly cloudy overnight with a small chance of showers, a low of 16. And tomorrow will be cloudy with scattered thunderstorms, a high of 23, feeling like 31. Friday, a mix of sun and cloud with a high of 26.

Now, I don't know about you, but I'm a big believer in going through with my plan and then asking for forgiveness later if that's required. My name is Joel. This came up at our house the other day, and tell me if this is something that you've ever done. I made a secret purchase and I got busted when they delivered it to my door. Not that my wife and I have these rules where we have to ask for things, but I think it's fair to say that, you know, in these economic times, if you're making a purchase above a certain dollar amount, you should let someone know. Mine wasn't super expensive. In fact, it was a piece for the house, but it showed up and there might have been something extra for me in there. I'm just saying. So I said, sorry, honey. I didn't mean to do that. It just kind of fell into my cart. Have you ever had to apologize for making a completely unauthorized purchase? I'm curious because I know I'm not alone in this. Coming up, we're going to take your calls about the time that you asked for forgiveness without asking for permission.

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0: There is something to be said about asking for forgiveness without asking for permission. This happened to me the other day. I made a little purchase and I didn't let my wife know. And it was, you know, it was above $50, but less than 100. And it was something for the house. But while I was shopping, I picked up a little something extra for me. And so, yeah, sorry about that, honey. Have you ever had to ask permission for something you bought? Come on in here, Sonia.
1: So I was looking and I said, hey, I want to get a motorcycle. And I didn't say I was going to do it, if I was going to do it.
0: You didn't.
1: So.
0: Come on. Oh, no.
1: We'll just wait for it to be delivered to get the repercussion.
0: Oh, no. Is it super expensive?
1: And it wasn't too expensive.
0: Okay.
1: But the face that I got sends you, like, utter shudders through your spine. Like, why did you do that without asking?
0: No kidding. Did that work? Did he forgive you for buying a motorcycle?
1: He just walked away. He was mad. It wasn't no talking, nothing. It was just the look of death.
0: No kidding. Wow. Well, thank you for sharing and being so honest. There's going to be a whole lot of stories involved in that one, I think. He just walked away before he exploded. Enjoy your motorcycle.

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3: Moose weather. Mainly sunny today, a high of 30, feeling like 36 with the humidity. Partly cloudy overnight with a small chance of showers, a low of 16. And tomorrow will be cloudy with scattered thunderstorms, a high of 23, feeling like 31. Friday, a mix of sun and cloud with a high of 26.
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1: Good afternoon. I'm Julia DeJong. It's a coming together of local art and history. The 40th annual Madawaska Valley Artisan Festival is Saturday at the Barry's Bay Railway Station. Festival organizer Lindsay Libby has worked to grow the festival since taking over as organizer a few years ago. There are 60 vendors this year. The festival was created by the Madawaska Valley Arts Council in 1984 and hosted at the railway station since 1991. Libby says it brings together local art and local history, and she enjoys providing a space for local makers to gather close to home.
2: We've got a beautiful town. We've got amazing small businesses that are found right in town, and you would never know. So it's nice to be able to highlight those in our busiest tourist season in the heart of Barry's Bay.
1: Live music, food vendors, and face painting are included. Admission is free, and the festival runs from 10 a.m. to 3 p.m. BC is pursuing legal action against artificial intelligence company OpenAI related to February's mass shooting in Tumbler Ridge. The company has said employees raised concerns about the suspect's interactions with ChatGPT months before the shooting, but it decided not to alert police. Attorney General Nikki Sharma says the province has retained legal counsel in BC and California to explore options to recover costs related to the tragedy.
3: When there are serious concerns that opportunities to prevent harm were missed, we as a government have the responsibility to act.
1: Six children and two women were killed at a home and a school in the northern BC community. RCMP say the suspect also killed herself. Prime Minister Mark Carney has wrapped his visit to the 2026 NATO summit in Turkey today, announcing a series of new investments and initiatives. Among them is an agreement in principle with the Canadian company Telesat to provide military satellite communications in the Arctic, and an $800 million contract with a Norwegian company to procure long-range joint strike missiles, which will be used by our Air Force. Our Prime Minister also announced the extension of the Canadian-led Operation Reassurance until 2031, including plans to increase deployed Canadians to up to 2,600. The operation is our country's largest overseas mission, with officials saying it helps deter Russian aggression on NATO's eastern flank. Carney says with historic investments in new submarines, icebreakers, aircraft, and cyber defenses, we're a stronger and more capable member of NATO, adding a strong and confident Canada is taking full responsibility for our defense. Be the first to know. Sign up for news alerts at mybancroftnow.com.
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6: Moose weather. Mainly sunny today, a high of 30, feeling like 36 with the humidity. Partly cloudy overnight with a small chance of showers, a low of 16. And tomorrow will be cloudy with scattered thunderstorms, a high of 23, feeling like 31. Friday, a mix of sun and cloud with a high of 26.
0: And now,

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0: Moose weather.
8: Mainly sunny today, a high of 30, feeling like 36 with the humidity. Partly cloudy overnight with a small chance of showers, a low of 16. And tomorrow will be cloudy with scattered thunderstorms, a high of 23, feeling like 31. Friday, a mix of sun and cloud with a high of 26.
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Well, for some, it's summer vacation, and if you are not taking yours just yet, I will do my best to keep the music flowing and keep you entertained. I got an interesting email here from, well, I'm not going to say their name. I don't want to give it away. Canada Day, they experienced their first kiss after their divorce. Okay, so here's I don't want to give the name, but they said, hey, Joelle, I was at Canada Day checking out the fireworks, and I was on a date, my first date since my divorce. And it was weird. Is it just me or are people not the same when it comes to romance anymore? We were at Canada Day fireworks, and this guy wanted to take a picture of us on our first kiss, but he had a Canada Day hat on, and he actually had to go and get a cape from the car. A cape, I'm not kidding you, that had a Canada Day flag on it. Is this normal behavior? Honestly, I don't know. I've been married for a long time, so I don't know if this is normal behavior now. But I would suggest that's a bit of a weird kiss on a first date, not really romantic. Hang on here, I gotta get my cape. Maybe, just maybe, you're dating a Marvel superhero and you didn't know it. I mean, if it's me, I'm running the other way without my cape. But I think that's just a little awkward for a first kiss on Canada Day under beautiful romantic fireworks, and he's putting on his costume. That's an indicator. They call that a red flag, or in this case, a red and white flag. I'd love to hear, though, is this a normal thing now? Tell me the story about your first kiss, and was it weird? What was going on in your head while it was happening? Romance is alive, but I'm not sure it has to come with a cape.

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0: Okay, so we're talking about first kisses here on the show today because a person who will remain nameless went on their first date since their divorce on Canada Day, and this guy wanted to take a picture of them having their first kiss, and he had to go back to the car to get a cape to put on for the picture. Mm-hmm. So I'm asking, is this normal nowadays? Tell me about your first kiss. Was it weird? Was it good? How did it go?
1: Ugh, it was awful.
0: Tell me about that. Why was it so awful?
1: Like, this boy, he kept begging me and begging me and begging me. He was like my boyfriend back then, but he kept begging me for a kiss. I wasn't ready. I did not want to, but finally, after him begging so many times, I finally caved. And of course, it was the worst kiss ever.
0: Ah, so begging does go a long way, I guess. You finally caved. So what was so bad about the actual kiss, though?
1: Very wet, just disgusting, sloppy. And, I mean, I can't say I was any better because it was my first kiss. But he was pretty much the one doing all the work.
0: Gotcha. Call a spade, right? You were both a couple of wet fish there, slobbering all over one another.
1: Memorable, for sure, but the worst.
0: Nothing says romance like wet, sloppy braces kisses, huh?

0: Moose.
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6: Moose weather.
7: Mainly sunny today, a high of 30, feeling like 36 with the humidity. Partly cloudy overnight with a small chance of showers, a low of 16. And tomorrow will be cloudy with scattered thunderstorms, a high of 23, feeling like 31. Friday, a mix of sun and cloud with a high of 26.

0: We're having some fun today talking about the time you had your first kiss, and it wasn't great for everyone. Sometimes these things just don't play out the way you visualized it in your head. Hey, Mike, come on in here and tell us about your first kiss. What was the scenario?
1: It was summer camp. I was 14 years old, and it was during the giant, like, end-of-summer shaving cream fight with every camper.
0: Okay.
1: I remember her first name. Her name was Sabrina, but I don't remember anything else after her. It was amazing. We had a great time during summer, but I felt like she was the one that got away. Like, this was before, like, we had access to social media and everything. This was 2008. I had nothing, man. I had no way to contact her, and I'm like, it's still in my head. I still remember it, like, very vividly. It was like, we're going to miss each other. We became best friends, and it just, like, sparks flew. It was the best thing that ever happened to me, and it's never been the same since.
0: Okay, so interesting. So I thought maybe your story was going to be one where it flopped and it didn't go so well, but it sounds like you had a real connection with her.
1: It was the best thing that ever happened to me, and it's never been the same since.
0: Wow. Okay, so allow me then to do a bolo then. Be on lookout for Sabrina, who in 2008 was about 14 years old and since then has not returned your calls or social media messages or emails. Considering that was 18 years ago and you're still looking, here's what we know about you. You're not a quitter.

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5: Moose weather.
6: Mainly sunny today, a high of 30, feeling like 36 with the humidity. Partly cloudy overnight with a small chance of showers, a low of 16. And tomorrow will be cloudy with scattered thunderstorms, a high of 23, feeling like 31. Friday, a mix of sun and cloud with a high of 26.
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0: Sure, parenting can be tough, but look at it this way. 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

0: It seems like I've tapped into your sarcasm here this morning. This is the Midday Show. My name is Joel Lamoureux. A few minutes ago, I was sharing the company 23andMe is bankrupt. This is the company, you swab your cheek, you send it in, and they tell you if you're Irish or Scottish, where your dad's illegitimate child might be living. And your sarcasm is obvious this morning. Mike emailed in and said, so 23andMe is bankrupt. Does that mean my DNA is just like out there, like a bot Blockbuster membership that no one canceled? It's a fair point, Mike. Dan says, great, I paid $200 to learn I'm 30% Italian, and now my genetic code is being auctioned off next to office chairs and a used Keurig. You're absolutely right. 23andMe is bankrupt. Very reassuring for anybody that sent them their DNA. Now you got to worry about your genetic code getting repossessed.
1: Sorry, sir. We're taking back your ancestry. You're no longer 12% Scandinavian. Ouch.

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5: Moose weather. Mainly sunny today, a high of 30, feeling like 36 with the humidity. Partly cloudy overnight with a small chance of showers, a low of 16. And tomorrow will be cloudy with scattered thunderstorms, a high of 23, feeling like 31. Friday, a mix of sun and cloud with a high of 26.
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Hi, it's Kathy. It's World Allergy Day, and if you stepped outside lately and found yourself sneezing, maybe rubbing your eyes, or wondering where you left the tissue box, you're definitely not alone. It's amazing how something as tiny as a grain of pollen can have such a big impact. One minute you're enjoying a beautiful day, and the next you're sneezing your way through a walk, avoiding fresh-cut grass, or keeping the windows closed because everything outside seems determined to make your nose run. A fun fact, it's actually not flowers that cause most seasonal allergies. Colorful flowers in your garden, usually they rely on bees and butterflies to carry their pollen, so it's too heavy to float through the air. The real culprits are often trees, grasses, and weeds, whose lightweight pollen can travel kilometers on a windy day before finding its way right into your nose. So our topic today is, do you suffer from allergies? And what are they? Are they pets? Are they for dust? The season? Maybe it's food? And what are some of your triggers? Kay Jennings at vistaradio.ca, and that's the letter K.

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6: Moose Weather.
7: Mainly sunny today, a high of 30, feeling like 36 with the humidity. Partly cloudy overnight with a small chance of showers, a low of 16. And tomorrow will be cloudy with scattered thunderstorms, a high of 23, feeling like 31. Friday, a mix of sun and cloud with a high of 26.
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What kind of allergies, if you have any, do you have? Hi, it's Kathy with Miss FM. It's World Allergy Day, and we're hearing from so many people who know exactly what allergy season feels like. Shelley has chimed in and says pollen is a big one for her. And then she added something I don't think I've ever heard of before, dill pickle cotton candy. Now, that's definitely one of the more unique food allergies or sensitivities I've come across. And it just goes to show that allergies can pop up in some pretty unexpected places. Jackie shared a natural remedy that works for her. She says that when spring pollen season rolls around, nettle tea is her go-to, and she finds that it really helps. You know, it's always interesting to hear those little tricks that people swear by. Some reach for allergy medication, while others prefer, you know, herbal teas or natural remedies that they've used for years. And a fun fact, your allergies can actually change over your lifetime. Some people develop them as adults, while others find the allergies that they have as kids slowly disappear, kind of like mine do with the shrimp. And the human immune system is pretty amazing and sometimes confusing.

0: 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People like cold beer. Coors Light. 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
8: Mainly sunny today, a high of 30, feeling like 36 with the humidity. Partly cloudy overnight with a small chance of showers, a low of 16. And tomorrow will be cloudy with scattered thunderstorms, a high of 23, feeling like 31. Friday, a mix of sun and cloud with a high of 26.
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You definitely don't wish anyone to have them. Hi, it's Kathy with Miss FM. We're talking about allergies as it's World Allergy Day, and Maureen has chimed in. Her story really shows how allergies can be a lifelong balancing act. She says that dust in certain trees, as well as freshly cut grass, all bother her. But that hasn't stopped her from mowing the lawn. Sometimes you just have to get the job done, allergies or not. She also shared something interesting. She used to be very allergic to eggs, so she avoided them completely for years. Now she can enjoy eggs several times a week without any problems. Chocolate, it's another story. She's allergic to it too, but says that she can have one small piece, just not an entire chocolate bar. And on top of all of that, she's allergic to penicillin as well. Oh boy. It's amazing how our bodies can change over time. In fact, doctors say some allergies can lessen or even disappear while new ones can develop later in life. That's kind of one reason allergies are so different from person to person. Thanks for sharing your story, Maureen.

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6: Moose Weather. Mainly sunny today, a high of 30, feeling like 36 with the humidity. Partly cloudy overnight with a small chance of showers, a low of 16. And tomorrow will be cloudy with scattered thunderstorms, a high of 23, feeling like 31. Friday, a mix of sun and cloud with a high of 26.
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there are times when I love to open the window, but if someone's cutting the grass, not going to happen. Hi, it's Kathy with Miss FM. We're talking about allergies, and grass is one of mine. Laura has sent us an email and says every June she knows exactly what's coming. Those white fluffy seeds floating through the air from poplar and willow trees mean one thing. It's sneezing season. She says that's when her eyes get itchy, the sneezing starts, and thankfully one reactant a day helps keep everything under control. It's funny because a lot of people see those white fluffy tufts and immediately blame them for their allergies. Here's the interesting part though. They're actually not usually the allergen. The fluff is just carrying the seeds. The real allergy culprit is often the invisible pollen that releases earlier by the trees and grasses. So while the fluff gets all the blame, it's often innocent. Thanks for sharing that, Laura.

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4: Moose Weather.
5: Mainly sunny today, a high of 30, feeling like 36 with the humidity. Partly cloudy overnight with a small chance of showers, a low of 16. And tomorrow will be cloudy with scattered thunderstorms, a high of 23, feeling like 31. Friday, a mix of sun and cloud with a high of 26.
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1: Good afternoon. I'm Julia DeJong. Central Hastings OPP are investigating a single vehicle collision that has resulted in the death of a 30-year-old from Belleville. First responders arrived at Highway 37 near Phillipston Road shortly after 9:30 a.m. on Tuesday. Investigation indicates the driver was the sole occupant of the vehicle and lost control of the vehicle. The vehicle left the roadway and the driver was ejected. They were pronounced deceased at the scene. Anyone with information is asked to contact Central Hastings OPP or Crime Stoppers. Bernie Donaldson has regained a seat on Marmara and Lake Council. The former councillor took her oath at Tuesday's regular council meeting.
2: I, Bernie Donaldson, having been elected or appointed to the office of councillor in the municipality of Marmara and Lake, do solemnly promise and declare that, one, I will truly, faithfully, and impartially exercise this office to the best of my knowledge and ability.
1: Donaldson was elected to council in 2018, finishing with 720 votes. She lost her seat in 2022, finishing fifth in the race with 598 votes. Fourth place finisher Alex Angus was first offered the role vacated by Jan Latkos, who resigned during a council meeting on June 2nd. He turned down the offer and Donaldson was next in line. Mayor Jan O'Neill welcomed Donaldson back to council and said she comes with all the training and experience needed to fill the role until the end of the term following the October 26th municipal election. It's a coming together of local art and history. The 40th annual Madawaska Valley Artisan Festival is Saturday at the Barry's Bay Railway Station. Festival organizer Lindsay Libby has worked to grow the festival since taking over as organizer a few years ago. There are 60 vendors this year. The festival was created by the Madawaska Valley Arts Council in 1984 and hosted at the railway station since 1991. Libby says it brings together local art and local history, and she enjoys providing a space for local makers to gather close to home.
3: We've got a beautiful town. We've got amazing small businesses that are found right in town, and you would never know. So it's nice to be able to highlight those in our busiest tourist season in the heart of Barry's Bay.
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1: Partly cloudy with a chance of showers this evening and overnight with a risk of a thunderstorm. A low of 15. And on Thursday, cloudy with a chance of showers and a risk of a thunderstorm in the morning and afternoon. Local rainfall amounts of 10 to 15 millimeters with a high of 23 and the humidex reaching 30. Showers continuing into Thursday evening with a low of 16.

when it's allergy season, I always make sure that I have a box of Kleenex at work, at home, everywhere, and even in my purse as well. It's Kathy with Miss FM. So Kim and Penny are reminding us that allergies don't just mean sneezing. Kim says poison ivy is one of her biggest problems. When she gets into it, the rash has become so severe she needs allergy medication and prescription cream to calm it down. She also deals with allergies that cause her eyes to swell and water. Oh my goodness, Kim. Penny says that her list feels never-ending. Pollen, grass, trees, mold, you name it. For her, allergy season seems like it's never really ends. And it's easy, you know, to joke about allergy season, but for so many people, it's something they manage almost every day of the year. So whether it's carrying tissues, checking the pollen forecast, or remembering to take medication before

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6: Moose weather.
7: Partly cloudy with a chance of showers this evening and overnight with a risk of a thunderstorm. A low of 15. And on Thursday, cloudy with a chance of showers and a risk of a thunderstorm in the morning and afternoon. Local rainfall amounts of 10 to 15 millimeters with a high of 23 and the Humidex reaching 30. Showers continuing into Thursday evening with a low of 16.
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Well, we might get to compete against who's got the longest list. Hi, it's Kathy with Miss FM. So Karen, she might win the award for the longest allergy list this afternoon. She says that she's allergic to grass, trees, horses, cats, dogs, dust, milk, just to name a few. She takes allergy pills every day, but admits that they don't always do the trick for her. And what I like about Karen's message is that even with allergies, life goes on. She has two dogs, and she says that they're staying. The grass still has to be cut, the house still needs vacuuming, and the dog hair still has to be cleaned up every day. Allergies aren't going to stop her from living her life. Good for you, Karen. She finished by saying if anyone has a magic answer for getting rid of allergies, she'd love to hear it. I have a feeling a lot of us listeners are nodding along with that one. While there isn't a cure for most allergies, allergists say reducing exposure to triggers, taking medication before symptoms start, and in some cases, allergy immunotherapy can make a huge difference over time. So if you discovered a trick that really works, keep those messages coming. Kay Jennings at VistaRadio.ca.

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7: Partly cloudy with a chance of showers this evening and overnight with a risk of a thunderstorm. A low of 15. And on Thursday, cloudy with a chance of showers and a risk of a thunderstorm in the morning and afternoon. Local rainfall amounts of 10 to 15 millimeters with a high of 23 and the humidex reaching 30. Showers continuing into Thursday evening with a low of 16.

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1: Good afternoon. I'm Julia DeJong. Central Hastings OPP are investigating a single vehicle collision that has resulted in the death of a 30-year-old from Belleville. First responders arrived at Highway 37 near Phillipston Road shortly after 9:30 a.m. on Tuesday. Investigation indicates the driver was the sole occupant of the vehicle and lost control of the vehicle. The vehicle left the roadway and the driver was ejected. They were pronounced deceased at the scene. Anyone with information is asked to contact Central Hastings OPP or Crime Stoppers. Bernie Donaldson has regained a seat on Marmara and Lake Council. The former councillor took her oath at Tuesday's regular council meeting.
2: I, Bernie Donaldson, having been elected or appointed to the office of councillor in the municipality of Marmara and Lake, do solemnly promise and declare that, one, I will truly, faithfully, and impartially exercise this office to the best of my knowledge and ability.
1: Donaldson was elected to council in 2018, finishing with 720 votes. She lost her seat in 2022, finishing fifth in the race with 598 votes. Fourth place finisher Alex Angus was first offered the role vacated by Jane Licatos, who resigned during a council meeting on June 2nd. He turned down the offer and Donaldson was next in line. Mayor Jan O'Neill welcomed Donaldson back to council and said she comes with all the training and experience needed to fill the role until the end of the term following the October 26th municipal election. It's a coming together of local art and history. The 40th annual Madawaska Valley Artisan Festival is Saturday at the Barry's Bay Railway Station. Festival organizer Lindsay Libby has worked to grow the festival since taking over as organizer a few years ago. There are 60 vendors this year. The festival was created by the Madawaska Valley Arts Council in 1984 and hosted at the railway station since 1991. Libby says it brings together local art and local history, and she enjoys providing a space for local makers to gather close to home.
3: We've got a beautiful town. We've got amazing small businesses that are found right in town, and you would never know. So it's nice to be able to highlight those in our busiest tourist season in the heart of Barry's Bay.
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1: Weather. Partly cloudy with a chance of showers this evening and overnight with a risk of a thunderstorm, a low of 15. And on Thursday, cloudy with a chance of showers and a risk of a thunderstorm in the morning and afternoon. Local rainfall amounts of 10 to 15 millimeters with a high of 23 and the humidex reaching 30. Showers continuing into Thursday evening with a low of 16.
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0: Sure, parenting can be tough, but look at it this way. 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

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We're Moose FM. Hi, it's Kathy Jennings. Well, today is World Allergy Day, and if you stepped outside lately and found yourself sneezing or maybe rubbing those eyes, wondering where you left the tissue box, you're definitely not alone. It's amazing how something as tiny as a grain of pollen can make such a big impact. One minute you're enjoying a beautiful summer day, and the next you're sneezing away through a walk, avoiding freshly cut grass, or keeping the windows closed because everything outside seems determined to make your nose runny. And a fun fact, it's actually not flowers that cause most seasonal allergies. Those colorful flowers in your garden usually rely on bees and butterflies to carry their pollen, so it's too heavy to float through the air. The real culprits are often trees, grasses, and weeds whose lightweight pollen can travel kilometers on a windy day before finding its way right into your nose. So today's topic of the day, it's all about allergies. Do you, for one, suffer from seasonal allergies? Or maybe it's pets, dust, certain foods, or something completely different? And what is your biggest trigger? So for me, I'm allergic to pollen and dust and grass being cut. And also, I used to be allergic to shrimp when I was younger, but I outgrew that, and now I can eat as much shrimp as I want. In the meantime, let's talk about your allergies today. Kay Jennings at VistaRadio.ca, and that's the letter K.

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5: Moose weather. Partly cloudy with a chance of showers this evening and overnight with a risk of a thunderstorm. A low of 15. And on Thursday, cloudy with a chance of showers and a risk of a thunderstorm in the morning and afternoon. Local rainfall amounts of 10 to 15 millimeters with a high of 23 and the humidex reaching 30. Showers continuing into Thursday evening with a low of 16.
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3: Moose weather. Partly cloudy with a chance of showers this evening and overnight with a risk of a thunderstorm. A low of 15. And on Thursday, cloudy with a chance of showers and a risk of a thunderstorm in the morning and afternoon. Local rainfall amounts of 10 to 15 millimeters with a high of 23 and the humidex reaching 30. Showers continuing into Thursday evening with a low of 16.
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6: Moose weather.
7: Partly cloudy with a chance of showers this evening and overnight with a risk of a thunderstorm, a low of 15. And on Thursday, cloudy with a chance of showers and a risk of a thunderstorm in the morning and afternoon. Local rainfall amounts of 10 to 15 millimeters with a high of 23 and the humidex reaching 30. Showers continuing into Thursday evening with a low of 16.
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5: Moose weather.
6: Partly cloudy with a chance of showers this evening and overnight with a risk of a thunderstorm. A low of 15. And on Thursday, cloudy with a chance of showers and a risk of a thunderstorm in the morning and afternoon. Local rainfall amounts of 10 to 15 millimeters with a high of 23 and the humidex reaching 30. Showers continuing into Thursday evening with a low of 16.
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5: Moose weather. Partly cloudy with a chance of showers this evening and overnight with a risk of a thunderstorm. A low of 15. And on Thursday, cloudy with a chance of showers and a risk of a thunderstorm in the morning and afternoon. Local rainfall amounts of 10 to 15 millimeters with a high of 23 and the humidex reaching 30. Showers continuing into Thursday evening with a low of 16.

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0: Moose weather.
5: Partly cloudy with a chance of showers this evening and overnight with a risk of a thunderstorm. A low of 15. And on Thursday, cloudy with a chance of showers and a risk of a thunderstorm in the morning and afternoon. Local rainfall amounts of 10 to 15 millimeters with a high of 23 and the humidex reaching 30. Showers continuing into Thursday evening with a low of 16.
0: The Moose.